Sterling. For a gathering of the community, thank you to the men and women behind the show, helping us put on the show. Thank you to the Prime Minister for coming to our show. Really means a lot to all of us. But mostly thank you, everybody. Thank you very, very much.

That's also the case with Olivia Rodrigo's You Seem Pretty Sad for a Girl So in Love. There are like missing bridges and outros on some of the tracks. On the Olivia Rodrigo subreddit, there's actually a whole color-coded spreadsheet about this. So the song The Cure, for example, which leads off side B of the vinyl, does not have the string outro. So it's 28 seconds shorter.

0: That's our show for this week. Day 6 was produced by Lori Allen, Annie Bender, Michelle Parisi, and Pedro Sanchez. Our senior producer is Gord Westmacott, and I'm Brent Bambury. It's 8 days to the U.S. Open, 9 days to the federal by-elections, and 7 days till we meet again on Day 6. Love you.
1: Love you too.

wonderful day for the race. Stooge's End is a favorite today. Assault is in there. Dog Biscuit is 3-1. Itching Powder has been scratched. And 20-1, Beetle Bomb. Now the horses are approaching the starting gate, and there they go!

Well, wake up call. Get you going on a Sunday morning. Light me up. You like that one, did you? Also, you're late. I'm putting it on your time card. Bronze Radio Return. Light me up. Getting a reaction out of Greg from accounting here in the studio kitchen. We have one playing of the Mr. Vocalist contest left. Greg, you have any? Do you have any hints for these three voices that are left? Yeah, number one and number three, both call Halifax home. Number two, anything you want to say about number two? No, you don't know number two. Oh. Number two is an artist who was born in Toronto, raised in Edmonton, I think calls Toronto home again now. Long listed for the Polaris Prize twice. Juno nominated.